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That's RJ SHREYA with Love.

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2: Okay then, Spider-Man brand new day aa gayi hai and for God's sake please theater mein jaakar hi dekho is what Jeeturaj will tell you kyunki is film mein kai chhoti chhoti aisi cheeze hain 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

0: 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It's hot.
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0: Mirchi Recharge Mantra with Vishal Setia and Brahma Kumari, Sister Shreya. 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
1: 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You're listening to Mirchi Mornings with me, Priscilla. And abhi ye show shuru hua hai. So when you're driving to work, making that बस 5 मिनट और वाला ब्रेकफास्ट, या फिर प्रिटेंड कर रहे हो कि आज तुम पूरी तरह प्रोडक्टिव रहोगे जबकि तुम घर से काम करने वाले हो. वेलकम. आज का रूल काफी सिंपल है, 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
2: 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Finally, 1969, AIA New York went full celebration mode with a massive ticker tape parade for the Apollo 11 astronauts after their historic moon landing. NYC really said, "Moon se aaye ho, pehle parade to banti hai boss." Main hoon Prisila, tumhare saath mein, and mujhe follow kar lo abhi jaakar. Mirchi Pris is my handle name, that is MIRCHIPRIS. WhatsApp number hai 9033 Mirchi. That's 9033 647224. Time for some Mirchi, they are bangers. Stay tuned and stay hot.

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2: 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The big news yesterday was inflation. The latest CPI report came in pretty much in line with expectations, which is good news for mortgage rates. Inflation didn't surprise us to the upside, so markets reacted positively and mortgage rates did improve slightly. Next, we're keeping an eye on PPI, jobs data, and of course, the Strait of Hormuz. 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
1: 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Authorities say the teenager had allegedly searched online about violent fantasies involving his family before the killings. He was arrested after a manhunt. And lastly, cricket say England Test captain Joe Root has scrapped the team's midnight curfew ahead of the Pakistan series. His reasoning? Players are grown adults and should take responsibility for their own decisions. And that's it for Mirchi Hour ka 3 with me Priscilla. Connect with me Insta or X par mera handle hai Mirchi Pris, that is MIRCHIPRIS. WhatsApp ka number 9033 Mirchi. That's 9033647244. Stay tuned, stay hot.

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1: 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It's hot.

Amazon and Nebius are among the other companies looking at the startup. But important disclaimer ye hai, the deal isn't final yet and talks could still fall through. Number 2 per, the Delhi Development Authority has approved the Master Plan for Delhi 2047, a long-term blueprint for how the capital could develop over the next couple of decades. The plan involved consultations with agencies including the MCD, NDMC, Delhi Jal Board, DMRC, NCRTC and residents groups. And now the plan will go to the Ministry of Housing and Urban Affairs for final approval and notification. And lastly, this one is especially for our Desi NRIs ordering groceries back home for their family members. Maharashtra FDA Chief Tukaram Munde has asked consumers to report quick commerce platforms like Blinkit and Zepto if food products do not show essential information like manufacturing or expiry date. So if your relatives in India are ordering groceries online and something important is missing from the label, don't just WhatsApp the family group, report it to the authorities. And that's it for Mirchi Hour ka 3. Main ho Priscilla tumhare saath mein on Mirchi Mornings. Mujhse connect karo Insta aur X par. Mera handle hai Mirchi Pris, that is MIRCHIPRIS. And WhatsApp ka number 9033 Mirchi, that's 9033647244. Stay tuned and stay hot. Mira

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1: 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Follow me Instagram or X par, mera handle hai Mirchi Pris, that is MIRCHIPRIS. WhatsApp ka number 9033 Mirchi, that's 9033647244. Abhi ke liye tata bye bye hai, stay tuned and stay hot. Gully.

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0: 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It's hot.
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2: Okay then, Spider-Man Brand New Day aa gayi hai. 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
16: 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It's hot.

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1: let's go Nautanki, have a funky time. एक ऐसा एल्बम बन जाए जिसका हर एक गाना दिल को छू जाए। शाम शानदार लाइव सुन रहे हैं आप दोस्तों, मैं हूं आपकी मिर्ची सिद्धि। और 2008 में एक ऐसा ही एल्बम बना था 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